0: 563.
1: Do we have caller's information?
0: Right.
1: Okay, Anna, I have eyes on 6 now. We're going to be south of 157.
0: Okay.
2: 1134. Sugar and Friendly, Henry Mary Charles, 2361. Henry Mary Charles, 2361.
0: Okay.

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2: That's clear. Medic 1972 is in service. 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

0: 568, 920 North Cable, 920 North Cable, to the rear of Chamberlain Hunker, where you break. White male in jeans, black shirt, he's laying in the parking lot to the rear, face down, he is breathing.
1: I'm in Metcalf.
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1: 27.
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0: 1971.
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2: 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He's standing next to a silver SUV, possibly that Thomas Metzger, 44 and homeless, and normally that running.
1: Copy. Copy.

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0: Sam King 378-162. Sam King 378-162.
1: This is valid for Andrew.

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0: Can you make contact with the Springs to let us in?
1: I copy.
0: Yeah, yeah. Disregard the last transmission, we're in.
1: Copy.

0: Eight oh eight.
1: 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Four zero six nine.
0: Okay.

0: It didn't hit on the RO. I'm just trying to confirm if he's inside the car.
1: That's right. I saw both closures. Cash as well. 89 for both. We have to. I mean, we're in the pickup for both. Yes, isn't it?

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1: 1971.
0: St. Rita's, Dougie Mage, 0.20.
1: In 1971, I have you en route to St. Rita's, starting zeros at 2030.

0: 84, 7604, Department AN1A1. Third party call came in. It's advised many whirlings, possibly OD at this time. They were on 7 with her. I know what she took.
1: Clear. Clear. 57, I'll be in route. Night calf, Kitty.
0: To respond with PD 764, 760E4, Department A, Adam 1, A1, female in her 20s, possibly ODing. She was still breathing at the time.

0: 10-13 or anything. 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Keep them working, hold.
1: Yes, confirming comes back on the Nissan.
0: Okay.
2: Thirty-seven, seven, seven. 36, same.

0: I'll be taking 6 to the Clark on Finley and Newark. And beginning same as any.
1: Okay.
2: Spring and Union, King, Young Frank, 9594, KYF, 9594.
3: Okay.
2: I'm Virgin.
3: Yeah.
2: I'll be 2 citation. I'll be out with all of them.
3: Over.

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1: 1971.
0: On location, St. Rita's. Any mileage, 2.6.
1: 1971, I have you at St. Rita's, ending 2.6 at 2036.

0: 2 verbal.
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2: She called her friend, and the friend called the friend's mom because they knew where she lived.
1: Do you have the friend's name?
2: I
1: just
2: put the mom,
1: Crystal
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0: Okay.
2: Yeah.
0: John X ray John, 1989, the dark blue 2006 Kia was there earlier today and yesterday.
2: Okay, I'll go check it out.

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1: 10:41. Park 2, Park 4.
0: Park 4.
2: Park 2.
1: 10:18, Ottawa Metro Beach at the lobby.
0: Park 4, I'll be 43.
2: Park 2, same traffic.

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0: Okay, flying back on a Nicholas Payne, get full extrusion 88 out of Michigan for absconding through. Cool.
1: Maybe 30 to 44. If it was that 24 that you were following on Vine, I just seen a 29 driver.

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1: Good.
0: Can you start towards 3465 Bowman Road, possible 1044, elderly 1029 with dementia, Perry Township Fire Department is on scene with the female.
1: T23 on 1043.
0: 2058.

0: 21, car was pedestrian, 29 was possible arm and leg injury. Car that hit her is still 77.
1: Route.
0: I'm in the Duchess parking lot now. Happened on Allentown.

Medic 2, engine 1 rescue. 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

0: 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Suspect 24 is still 77.
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3: I got a 1024 just went off the roadway at Easttown and Uwida. It's going to be a gray Mazda sedan. 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
0: Henry Paul, Henry, 1770, HPH, 1770, break. It's going to be an elderly 29. 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
1: 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We're in Westminster also.
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0: Sam Victor, 553-503. Sam Victor, 553-503. Can you mark that down as a witness as well?
1: Okay. Did you on that?

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4: 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I'll be 77 as I should look in the cameras.
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0: 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Okay.

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0: 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You need me at 20 to any of the hospitals?
1: Yeah, I'm just working on inventories as of right now.
0: Okay.

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0: Seven, eight, nine, five, six, three, I'm southbound to 158.
2: What'd you say, 79?
0: I'm southbound to 158.

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2: Suspect, my name is Blackhorn Torres, King Victor Paul, 5863, KVP 5863, driven by a black male, headed eastbound on Allentown.

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1: 5036-9, come back to Joseph Evans, 10-11 East Hour on 2017-4, fire 7-19 of 27. Status is temporary permit canceled, negative. Right. And today, grade 4 fusion in the parking lot. 71 is not going to be on the owner of the 24 still in the parking lot.

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2: Are you almost done out there? 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
0: 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Currently off scene on 45.
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1: 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Signal 7, but you're crashing central. I'll upload your photos. Okay.

0: 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How well being checked 213 Jackson on an 80-year-old female, hasn't been heard from in 3 days.
1: 10-3-43.
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0: Just want to locate the Calumet for 68 around the building. 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

Engine 1, dispatch, Engine 1, respond 1595 East High, 1595 East High, you've heard a CO alarm going off next to the furnace.

Detention Central EMS. Detention Central EMS. We have a medical emergency at 13575 Starker Road. We have a 60-year-old female. Can't get out of bed. Son says when she tries to help her, she just groans. I need 3 EMTs. Please report to the building.

EMS detective personnel, EMS would have a medical emergency at 13575 Sarka Road. 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I need 3 EMTs, please report to the building.

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1: 42.
2: Both units shift around the area, 530 East Elm, 530 East Elm, first signal 4429, break. Last seen walking southbound on Pine, the younger white female, long black shirt, black leggings, and her hair in ponytail braids. 71 advice, walk up to her residence. She has hostile bands on, saying she wanted to signal one herself, and she didn't see any weapons. Check for welfare.
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0: That's clear. 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

Okay, on it. 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
0: Okay, there's unknown problem. 220 South Collet, 220 South Collet. Highway 29, can't tell me what language she speaks. She is saying that somebody attempted to send a warner. 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
1: Negative. I'm about to go to STL.
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0: Go for. Can you check for a 37 northbound the 132 break?
1: Go ahead.
0: This was called in by Big Daddy's Towing. They advise it's a red Ford Focus. It's going to be on the left shoulder, really close to the line with no lights on.
1: Okay, enough.

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1: 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I have one party injured from glass, airbag deployment.
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Shawnee Road and June Drive for a motor vehicle crash with airbag deployment.

44, 1032, Boy, George, 10, George Henry, BG, 10, GH. 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
0: 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Hello, Florida.
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3: Main and center. Sam Henry 4, William Tom Young. Sam Henry 4, William Tom Young. Ohio First Lance.

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0: The missing person is confirmed. They advised the mother called them in missing today, last seen on July 18th. They believed he was still down in Florida, but they were pinging him up here.
1: Okay, any 64 related?

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0: 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They will be calling me back with an ETA.
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0: 1806. I have that Florida deputy on signal 10. He's wanting to speak with one of you.
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1: See if you can take it to either a Ford dealership or someone that can work on a Ford.
0: Okay.
1: Preferably in the Lima area. And 604 is going to be taking signal 6 to a hotel in a little bit.
0: Back to 906, okay?

0: 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I'll not answer on callback.
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0: 419-604-1736. 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
1: Kia Vice has to be reaching on this 10-7.
0: I believe the 29th name is Jamara.

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0: All six around to Motel 6 in Lima. Beginning's gonna be the same as last ending.
1: Okay.
2: Unit requesting a 10-7 for Jamaica. There's no answer. 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

0: to.
1: Did you want a 2018 Honda hatchback?
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3: it. I didn't check. 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
2: Negative, he has them.
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0: 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He has the information for Army's towing. His phone number was entered into the incident.
1: 604, okay.

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0: 83, 65. 83.
1: Fire the residence, please give me a Sean Duckett. He's 40, from signal 44. Has 57 B's before break. But he's also 89 in Seneca County and picked up any place in Ohio.
0: Six, how many records on team?
2: 1906.
0: The 32, you can attach me to that, calling North Elizabeth.
1: 36.

0: Okay.
1: You can put me on that eastbound call. Is it on?
0: What?
1: I'm sorry, I'm going to be in route 77B for that kit.
0: Okay.
2: 85's in the area on now.
0: There's 17, Brent. Hey guys, long as it's on any sound, just wish to speak with officers that he might be en route to 1709 St. John.
2: 713. Hey, I'll go there if you want to head to St. John's.
1: Miller. 75 on Elizabeth.
0: 317.

0: 79.
1: Melrose and Hoke, Frank Paul King, 3234. Frank Paul King, 3234.
2: He just went down the stairs.
3: That's clear. I'm flying in St. John.

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1: 1300, acknowledge and call. So ops 2, please, ops 2.
2: Kura 37. It's going to be Harding and Thayer, east side of the roundabout. It's going to be a pickup truck with two Mary wearing a yellow shirt, trying to flag someone down. Caller advised walking westbound away from the vehicle.
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3: Thirteen oh two, Allen County.
1: Have you made contact with the key holder?
2: 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They're supposed to call me back.
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1: On location. 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Down investigating 1302, I'll have command.
0: 1302 on location, large commercial building, nothing shown at this time. Out investigating 1302, has command. 1233.
2: Can you resub in Big Daddy's and get an updated ETA, please?
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1: Yeah. 38, 85, 68, and return back down the street.

0: 30, we'll be in the church right next to them.
1: Okay.
0: Hey, you taking off? We do have an active alarm at this location. Let us know if you contact the key holder.
1: That's clear. I'm waiting for a call back from the alarm company.
0: I'm not sure which way you went from this intersection. It's going to be a newer Honda SUV.

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1: We're just checking the area right now. We're Kibbe and Pine right now. He went west from that residence. 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
1: Went west from the residence. We had to get turned around. Lost sight of them at Elm and Pine.
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0: 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That 54 through Seneca County has not been confirmed.
1: They all stay alive and local.
0: Do we have a 99 for that 24?

0: Someone walking westbound from the vehicle. Lieutenant Area, can you possibly look for a white Elantra? Caller called from 735 North Main. It's been holding the 68 that was passed out inside of it for over an hour. It's now southbound on Main Street, passing Wayne.
1: A vehicle matching that description just turned westbound on Wayne. It's now passed the Wayne and West intersection.

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0: 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Your status is valid negative.

0: She was just on the phone after work. She works at that address. I'll be tuning for.
1: Mary?

0: We have a 15 of that residence on Elm with a 13 starting zero.
1: Copy that.
2: 38 of all.
1: Okay.
2: Victor Sam, 942380. Martin, hold please.
1: Fire, Heidi Carl. Heidi Carl, only valid negative.
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0: Fan out, Kenny.
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2: This is 1302. We've got a reset on the alarm. Key holder is going to remain on scene for about 20 minutes just to make sure it doesn't re-trip. All service, all units are in service, returning, going back to east.
1: Have a reset on the alarm. 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All units in service, returning, going back to 2 east at 1239.

0: 8538. Good. Yeah, I'm going to stop by and talk to the mom. I'll be out there. Silver.
1: Oh, 77, 0.3.
2: 048.

0: combat units back in quarters. 1251. Go ahead and just pour them out.
1: And while that record right now, I just passed a pedestrian just west of Sayre. I'm going to flip around.
2: Okay. Revised, two, no form. I can be in route to McKibben.
0: Okay, 3-2 back in. Revised, we've received several, probably 5 or 6 of these. No one's coming to the 7. 431, you can get.
3: Station. Okay. Two from Elm, I'll be in route to McKibben as well.
0: Player 7 comes back for Jamie Kaufman, second comes out at residence twice today for signal 18. Not sure exactly what's going on at the house, or 29's having some kind of issue.
3: Signal 3.
4: 57 on 2.
0: Okay.
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0: 12, 16.
1: 12.
0: I need you to pull over 1018, it's going to be at 1606 Tanglewood. One of the doors is open.
2: 1030, both will be 43.
0: 054.

0: 16, what was that, 46?
1: 16-06 Tanglewood. And gate.
2: Ball complete.
0: Tender.
1: 056.
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1: 926.

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0: Well, is the caller that went inside?

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1: Jamie Kaufman.

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1: Okay, so like 3799 connected Jonathan Ryan, 830 West 9th, 715 Chrysler, 4 doors, expire 88 of 26. Status is suspended, he's 89, your main field, we're not in pickup.
0: Sir.
2: Two 80, vehicles unable to maintain lanes, car is going to be in a dark blue Chevy Trax.
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2: 789.

1084, Matt back, 4411 North Defiant Trail. Nothing was said, line disconnected. Attempted call back with no answer. Both units clear, 102.

0: I have the caller back on that one. This is going to be an active 10-6 or 10-42. Caller's involved is going to be Billy Cogley, the 1029, and a 1068 Jerome Gunn. Advised male is still in the area. It's a 1024 on the roadway. She's on foot. State she's been assaulted.
1: She's right now. Right there that way as well.
0: Fish copy.

0: Or do you want me to go grab that 54?
1: I believe it's for Hancock County. I don't know if we have a copy.
0: Time 3. I can go check.

0: beginning, same as ending.
1: 604, okay.
2: Be traveling northbound on foot on Defiance Trail close to 4750. 109 states she can hear the 1068 but doesn't see him anymore. They're on the roadway. 1032 of the 1024 they were driving is going to be Cogni 7. It's going to be a gray F-150. It's in the ditch.
3: Can you verify whether or not application order served, if we have

0: responding. They are traveling northbound on foot. She just confirmed she's at 4905 North Defiance Trail, still continuing on foot. She believes the 1060 is making contact with somebody to get a ride.
1: I'm from the side of Michigan, the Alton Trigger, Ohio. Okay.
2: I'll be in route 800 county for 60.

responding to Defiance Trail. Both parties are 10-4, does not believe there are any weapons on the 1068. 10-9 is yelling out to him in the distance. However, she states she feels like she's going to pass out. She's put the 10-7 in her pocket.

0: Hey, did you guys say crash? Simple off.
1: That was unclear from her. She states the 1068 was driving, went off the roadway, got her out of the 1024 and assaulted her, did twist her arm, but she's refusing 1030 at this point. Here the male arguing with her reference to walking to Fort Wayne. Looks like they're going to be just north of the address I provided.

0: over the roadway driving erratically, possibly between 80 to 90 miles per hour. Seven advised their units are on post.
1: Let me text me that as well.
0: Okay, on it. Caller was in a semi, no longer has sight of it.
2: Just go ahead and accept me, I'm correct.
0: Okay.
3: And advise that you have the 1029 and I'll start 1030 reference to the statement made about being choked.
1: Yes, sir. Well, bye. Thank you.
3: Claire, 160.

0: 224, I'll be 36. You say they're going to be north of where the vehicle was.
1: 1034, it's mapping close to 5170 North Defiance Trail. She's still calling out to the 1068.
0: Vehicle's going to be right at Bliss and North Defiance Trail.
1: 1034.

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0: We're en route. We'll have about a 12-minute response time coming from VanWare Hospital.
1: Jane route with about a 12-minute response time coming from VanWare Hospital, 125.

0: 1030 has been toned. They did respond. They're coming from Van Wert Hospital, have an ETA of 12 minutes.
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1: Okay.
2: Just letting her know that her sugar's possibly messed up as well. She's diabetic.
1: Copy, possible shoulder injury and diabetic.

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1: 34, do we have a ETA for that 10:30?
0: Minutes out, they were coming from Van Wert Hospital.
1: 10:30, thank you.
0: You're welcome, 135.

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1: 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Male half left with a 3-year-old break. He is driving an older white CRV Honda.
2: K23, I'm going to get out with the 1024 of that 29.
1: 10-3. 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

0: popping for complex arrest.
1: For me, it was all broken.
0: And I divide you to the nail that turned out.
1: That was worse. Is it before I'm approaching?
0: Male subjects returned back home saying he never left.
1: 10-3. Thanks.
0: 144.

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2: Good.
1: Two with an impound.
2: Okay.
0: Residents.
2: Yeah, I can hear the 10 line correction. I can hear the male in the house.

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0: 1033, 1088.
1: 1088.
0: 152.

0: Good. 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
1: Right, I am.
0: Okay. I guess it's just me.
2: Just 1-3, 10-3, 6. Cover.

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0: 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King Ocean Adams 6904. 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
0: Spring in Maine, King David Frank, 7435. King David Frank, 7435.

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2: Looking at Shepherd 20, Woodward and Rice. Woodward and Rice. He had a dark colored sedan. Not sure what she hit, but 71's advising she took off, went eastbound on Rice, and then southbound on Collet. He had a white female, blonde hair, jeans, and a light colored shirt.
0: Six five clear.
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0: 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Right.
1: Okay. Fine.
0: That's going to be the passenger. He threw a beer bottle out the window.
1: Return valid on the RO.
0: Okay.

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1: I can try, but they're probably already on their way. You've got to be a drop feet.
0: Copy. Thank you.
1: For impound?
0: Yes, ma'am.
1: Does she have cash?
2: Do not cancel Big Daddy's.
1: Anybody that do not cancel Big Daddy's?
2: May affirm Big Daddy's can continue.
1: No.
3: 577.
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0: called an advise. It's an automatic crash notification. They can hear a female in the background moaning. EMS is en route.
1: Okay, 5 o'clock is crossroads.

0: email in the background. You possibly have two patients. According to mapping, it looks like it's going to be close to the guardrail just off of Sugar at Blue Ridge.
1: 1302 copies. What law enforcement do you have now?
0: We do have OSD en route.
1: Please.

0: 1302, 1307. I did hear the male subject say, "Why are the airbags deployed?" So you do have airbag deployed.
1: 1302 copies. Thank you.
0: You're welcome. 246.

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0: That's cleared. Just note we're going to be extended a response. We're going to go around the train.
1: Copy. You got to go around the train at 2:40.

Right. County advised it's going to be on the east side of Sugar Street on Bullywick. It is blocked by a train.

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1: 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Give it

80, but you've been like thing of 3 Southbound 165 to Michigan. Frank Boy Lincoln 8712. Frank Boy Lincoln 8712.

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0: 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Lillian, signal 18, 1034 Bell Fountain, 1034 Bell Fountain, auto zone coming from the front door.
1: Outside of the 10. Those were 2015 and 2009.
0: 13-7.
2: You show 13-7 on location. One truck gonna be in the woods. Versus the guardrail, unknown occupant at this point in time. Stand by for further scene size up. 13-2 is off command upon arrival.
0: Have one truck in the woods versus a guardrail, unknown occupants doing a scene size up. 13-2 will have command on arrival. Time is 2:54.
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0: Copy, 1302 has Blue Lick Road command, 255.
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0: Copy, making contact with ODOT for a broken off guardrail at 255.

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0: Command Allen County, if you have any of your units around, one driver is on foot, white male, black sweatshirt is all I'm getting.
1: Copy, have one white male, black sweatshirt for the scene. I do not have any of our units around, but I can start them that way.
2: I'm 2 uniform.

0: 242, I apologize. You're coming up on a 1020 at Sugar and Blue Lick. I do have Bath 1036. They're advising one occupant did take off on foot. All he's getting at this time is a light or black sweatshirt. Sounds like it is a severe injury. Unknown if that male has injury as well.
1: I can forward
0: you that way. 10-3,
2: thank you. 9-4, thank you.
0: 10-3.
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1: Jet script.
2: Talking to OSP, does have a head injury. The second one's going to be a trauma we're going to be dealing with. We're right past the tracks on Blue Lake.
3: That's clear. We're just on Edgewood right now.
2: That's clear.
4: 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You're en route 3 o'clock, Allen County to Blue Lake Road Command.
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1: King George Henry, 4082, KGH, 4082.
2: Sam Union, 876-029. Sam Union, 876-029. He is an occupant. He said he wasn't driving. He's saying the driver took off on foot.
0: Granted.
2: What's the name of the RO?

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1: Henry 4082. King George Henry 4082.
2: You need your 1032 back or just add it to the call?
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2: Car was secured along the roadway on Jamison, just south of Elm.

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0: 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June 28, 1985.

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1: 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If I was any priors.
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1: Copy, thank you. I'm just staying by there.

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1: Negative. I got to get him to try and sign the sign off.
0: That's clear.

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1: Can't say that.
0: 1302 is going to be in service returning. Blue Lake Road command terminated, going back to 02 East.
1: Copy, 1302 in service returning, command terminated. 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Been staying at different 260 houses. 10-9, I believe, he's strung out on 260.

EMS responded to the court. Subject had been in hospital with detox. He find himself out. He has medical advice on Tuesday.

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0: 24. Home will be approaching here in a minute. Is he still around the residence?
1: Just had the mail half on 10-7. I advised him to go out to his vehicle and wait for officer's arrival. He's claiming he's just there to pick up property.
0: That's clear.
2: 24 on Broward and West.
0: That's clear.

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1: Hotel 2, copy your quarters, 330.
0: Houston 4, 36.
1: Tucker.
0: Me too.
1: 9272
0: back. Right, the LMH ending 4.5.
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I'm with his parents.

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1: Three 27, I'll be 10-2, 10-43, return 84.
0: 10-3.
2: 242, I'll be on to that as well.
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0: Okay. 79 station, check a 24, 1100 block South Metcalf. 1100 block South Metcalf under the Metcalf Bridge. 29 dividing, she's in a Chevy Traverse. High water, unable to get out. Perfect.

0: four with its hazards on underneath the Elm Street Bridge as well.
1: I'm going to go stop these cars before they go under that bridge.
0: Yes, sir.
2: Victor Robert 911-065. Victor Robert 911-065.
1: Have the street department come put signs up. This is flooded.
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1: Van Vorst is going to be around to you, Martinez.

0: 12. Three off to 7, with 17 yet. 33. Go ahead and get the cones, though.
1: Can you advise him the water's getting a lot worse out by the PD?
0: 10-3.
2: In the middle, underneath the bridge, water's at least 4 feet high under there. I can't get to her.
3: Over.

Dispatch Engine 2, Dispatch Engine 2, respond to PD who's on scene, 1100 block of South Metcalf, 1100 block of South Metcalf under the bridge. There's a vehicle that is stuck in the middle of the roadway. It's approximately 4 feet water high.

0: I'm sorry, I don't know. Did you tell the street department we're going to need the high water signs at Elm Street underpass right here?
1: Not firm, as well as Metcalf and North Shore and Collett.
2: Copy. Thank you.

Dispatch Engine 1, Dispatch Engine 1, 330 South Jackson, 330 South Jackson. Residents advising she's water coming in her basement. It's pulling up to her fuse box at this time.

0: You get the time ACSO got the emergency call.
1: I'll give him a turn. I will give them a 10.
0: Okay. I'm also asking what the best way to get a recording of that call that they had with them.
1: I want it.

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0: 10-3.

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0: 103.

0: 3, Discussion Engine 3, 1012, Loretta, 1012, Loretta. They're receiving a smoke and CO alarm going off near the kitchen area. They did speak to the residents. They're not showing anything. They want it checked out.
1: Illinois.
0: Sounds right.

0: If they are able to get that recording, did you want it sent to your email?
1: Yeah, that'll work.

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1: He can advise who was supposed to have the vehicle tonight.

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1: Can you let County or Lima know that Easttown, right after Elm, is also flooded? Was just told by a 68 that drove by.

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1: Tried giving the RO-10 twice. 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Unable to leave a voicemail.
2: Seventy-two's in route. Oh, can I retain that? He's on.
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1: 10-3, I'll be 43.

0: County 19.
1: Do you know what the cross streets where you stuck at is?
0: It looks like Per Rabbit. He is mapping just south of Hanover.
1: Copy.
0: You're clear, 420.

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1: 6-4.
0: Be en route to the judge's house to get warrants signed.
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0: the Tiny 19 all units do is high water on Easttown Road, just north of Allentown. You're going to have to find a different way. So go through it real slow. Right there. Here to get some high water signs up on Easttown.
1: That's clear. I did make contact with your road crew, but I will contact the county as well.
0: It's going to be a county road station.
1: That's clear.

0: This is Earth, Wind & Fire, this is Earth, Wind & Fire, possible house fire, 1225 Melrose, 1225 Melrose, residents going to be waiting outside, stated they believe they have a upstairs wall fire, they're not seeing anything but smelling it and feels hot.
1: Gate, the road's completely submerged.
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4: The closest we're going to be able to get is westerly in Lakewood. We're going to be trying to go down to Makeley, see if we can gain some access. Battalion, you're probably not going to have much luck on westerly via Vera Way.
5: 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I'll go back down to Makeley.
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0: Use extreme caution if you're going to go down East Town. There's high water just north of Allentown Road. And there's nothing warning you that it's there.
1: That's clear. Should I go around on cable?
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1: County 1971's on location. Also, all units can be advised that on Makeley off of Easttown, come up to the stop sign, it's pretty clear.

0: ask you if you didn't copy the traffic. 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
2: Rescue 81 Battalion.
1: Go ahead.
2: Would you like me to attempt to make East Town or go up to Cable Road?
1: Go down East Town, but just use extreme caution there north of Allentown.
2: That's clear.
1: Well, I'll follow right there. We're going to put you in the back of my tailgate.
3: You said it'll probably be next week when they fix it, right?
4: Good.
3: Boycott the vehicle won't be en route to Memorial.
4: Okay.

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1: 224, I'm going to have a 32 for you. 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
1: Thank you.
2: Can you go up and investigate?

0: service en route to the fire call. 12, you want us to run emergent?
1: Negative, just come non-emergent.
0: 3 copy, non-emergent.
2: This is copy weather.

0: Apparently, street farmer is saying that this sign right here on the opposite side says high water. I'm shining my light out. I don't think I'll put out any more barricades.
1: Yeah, it's what he did over here was just drop that sign off to the right side of the road. He didn't have any barricades in the back.
2: That's good.

0: 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This seems to be the add gate portion.
1: I'll be 43 right now to you.
2: Assist rescue. Engine 2 just stage.
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0: Can I continue down Lake Lee toward?
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2: Want you guys to check that towel down by the racetrack, see if that's flooded.
3: Constable, head that way.
2: Do not drive through that high water through there. 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
2: I wouldn't say so. It's about halfway up this car's tires right now.
0: 80 fire station.
3: Okay.
0: Do you have the street department come back out to Pine and Elm and put road closed signs so we can stop getting semis stuck on this bridge?
3: Okay. 79, can you have them do the same at Metcalf? They just put a sign up that says high water.

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2: Ten three. I'm going 10 2. 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
0: 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Command's going to be terminated. 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
0: Standing by.

This is Shawnee Fire, responder 4822 Tillamook. Caller advised that she's had work done in the basement and the company has electrical equipment plugged in and the basement is flooded.

0: 4. Did you guys get the occupant of the 1024 out, or was it fire department?
1: The fire department was able to back their truck up and get him out.
0: Yes, sir. Thank you.
2: Water. It's going to be on Easttown. Did you make contact with the county?
0: We were having to call the state. They said they will call us back when they have people available.
2: Station, it's the county road. It's on Easttown. Call the county.
0: That's clear. I'll call them back. When I spoke with them, they said to call the state.
2: But it's on Easttown, not anyone. But no matter, we'll see if we can get these people out of the car.
0: Hey, 19 copy. Are you possibly out with a blue Hyundai Elantra? I just got off the phone with them.
2: Station, there's two of them out here, and it's, I can't really tell what kind of cars they are.
0: That's clear.
2: Here.
3: Okay. 24 has been moved. Waters went down. V2 no form.
2: With you.
3: Yeah. 72 copies. Tiny, do you want us emergency?

0: Dispatch Engine 3, Dispatch Engine 3, 1145 North Elizabeth, 1145 North Elizabeth. Their basement is flooded, advising they hear a sparking noise in the basement.
1: South County 1903 is around to Easttown.

0: 81 Battalion 19.
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0: Do you want me to return to Station 1 or respond?
1: So, water levels went down in front of FD.
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0: That's clear.

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1: Can you 43 to the area of South 60 by Buckeye in reference to railroad track gate sound? Can you just confirm which one?
0: 10-3, I'll be 43.

0: coming from.
1: Come in off of Allentown.
2: Yes, I see you off Allentown.
1: Medic just blocked the road off at the high water back there.
3: That's clear. Allen County, 1972 is on location.
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ladder. When you come here, I want you to back down the roadway here. 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

0: Battalion, you want the trailer to start to get set up here?
1: I think we're just going to try to go get them with my car again. I'm going to back up. I'm going to try to stay out of that current. But there's current going across that bridge.

0: 10:36. It's going to be the ones on South 60, just after Reed, going north.
1: Clear, I'll give them a title.
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3: That's clear. 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
3: 512.

0: 16.
1: Go ahead.
0: There's going to be a semi-truck right in front of you. Can you get out and speak with him?
1: Ten three. Did he just pull out of an entrance?
0: I believe he's going to be on the Reed Road side. Said that he pulled out and was trying to go to the tank plant.
1: 10-3. I'll have to circle around. I can't drive through the railroad tracks.
0: That's clear. He's just advising that he's got a couple semis behind him and they can't turn around.
1: 10-3. I'll be 43 to him.
2: Dispatch engine 3.
0: Engine 3.
2: 3's back in service.
0: 5-3.

0: Go ahead, Carlin County.
1: We're going to be at one patient. It's going to be a black Cadillac. We'll get to the other car here in just a minute.
0: Clear, you're out with the first patient, black Cadillac. Get to the other in a minute, 519.
1: We're probably going to need deputy here. Car sitting in the middle of the road.
0: That's clear. We'll send a deputy out.

0: To Easttown and Allentown, per American Township Fire Department's request, they need assistance. Reference to two 1024s in the middle of the roadway that are attempting to get out of the vehicles in the high water.
1: And 3 10 43.

0: Charlie Bateman, Julie, can copy.
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0: 227.
1: Two twenty-seven.
0: So 10-9 for Westerly. Kenny's is there, and he is not. Do you know what his location is?
1: 10-33.
2: He was supposed to, his cousin was coming to pick him up and wait with the vehicle. If you want to just give him a 10-7, have him call him. He'd pick up.
0: 10-3.

0: LB 43. I'm Italian 19.
1: Both patients have been extricated from the water. Great. First 32 is going to be John Victor Union, 9443, JVU, 9443. Great. 209, young Paul Adam, 209, young Paul Adam.
0: You're clear, 527.
1: 5, station, we also removed the cars from the water. They're on the edge of the road. Is there any word from the county?
0: Vehicle advice spoke with somebody from the county. They did not give an ETA, just said, okay.

0: Okay, Anna.
1: Gotcha. They're advising they want us to block the road down completely and sit there. I advise them we only have four people on the roadway. What do you want us to do?

0: 34, the... South. 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Are we able to get a hold of the township or anything to come out here, put a sign or something?
1: That's what I was going to suggest. Dave, can you get a hold of the township? See if their road crew can come out and put road close signs up, or at least high water signs.
2: 242, as I advised the fire department multiple times, we have made contact with ODOT. They advised it was county. We contacted county. All they advised was okay. We've been in contact with the American Township Police Correction Road Crew for the rest of the area of Westerly.
1: We're not going to block, sit there and block Easttown Road 224. They get stalled out, and we'll come and deal with it then.
0: That's clear, thank you.

0: Car 3, you can go back in service. Medic, we're probably going to have to stay here and block this unless until you get a call.
1: Copy.

0: of Dixie from Pete's Ice Cream to Reed Road Close to allow the semis to back up to make a left-hand turn onto Reed.
1: You might need to shut this down. Closer to a lighter road, there's semis starting to come down here now.
2: Okay, car three, when you get turned around up there, stop it, you light a road. Or corrections, stop at Neely, and we'll have the traffic stop there. Let that semi through. The semi can make it all right, but just have them cars turn around.
1: That's good.
2: Until the county can get out here, we're probably going to have to shut this down. Otherwise, we're going to keep coming out here for this.

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1: Go ahead.
0: Just so you know, I'll put out a couple flares on the northbound at Allentown, Easttown, try to stop people from going

0: 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I've got a vehicle back here that should be high enough to reach through the water. He says he lives on Allentown. Can he come through if he creeps through the middle lane?
1: He goes through that water, he goes through at his own risk.

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2: Well, it's supposed to be able to send the unit to check on my water.
3: 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They advised the water is not over the roadway.
2: Okay.
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0: Maddie, you can go back in service. 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

0: I've got one of the township trucks up here. Where do you want him?
1: Is he blocking the road, or is he just throwing signs up?

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1: He can't block across Easttown, but he can put a sign up on Neely if you want him to.
0: Yeah, if he can put a road close sign up or high water, whatever he's got, and just close it down. And then if he's got another one, he can come down here to Allentown.
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2: We're back in quarters.
3: Clear back in quarters, 541.
1: He's going to try to get it closed at 309.
0: Copy. Thank you. Down, and when he gets that done, just tell him to advise you, then you can go back in service. But until he gets that road shut down, stay where you're at.

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0: Dixie to Pete's Ice Cream, shut down again to allow two more semis to traverse the intersection.
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1: Negative. This height's too deep.
0: Clear all on it.

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0: 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My MC2 signal 4.
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0: mean, you've got people leaving the trailer park behind me. 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
1: Yeah, there's been a few of them.

0: the South Dixie Railroad crossing before Reed. 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I'll be you too.
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0: 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Long County, Battalion 19.
1: Battalion 19.
0: I'm here off the Wildbrook. Car 3, just go ahead and clear.
1: Battalion 19 and route to Wildbrook, 559.

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1: Battalion 19, be advised, nearest hydrant is at the corner of Wildbrook and West Elm. Wildbrook and Elm.
0: Copy.
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1: Sign 19's on the scene, two-story residential, nothing showing. We are investigating.
0: Battalion 19 on scene, two-story residential, nothing showing. VL investigating.

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0: Ted, it's up there by my car. 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Go around and scan it with the tick. I'm going to see if I can get a hold of the neighbors here and see if anybody lives there.
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1: I will attempt the key holder. I did speak to the alarm company, and they were unable to reach anyone, but I will attempt.
0: Copy. We got a couple vehicles in the garage.

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1: I'll take this NCC call.
2: 10-3. I changed it to 1071. I did advise the mother that you would probably be calling to speak with her since she's not present at home.
1: That's good.

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1: 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Water's pretty deep. I'm just going to place a sign out here.

0: Reference to the earlier call on Defiance Trail. I have AAA on the line. They're wanting to know if keys were left with the 1024.
1: I believe it's going to be a 33.
2: I believe the 29 has the keys for the vehicle.
0: Had you covered, you said that who has the keys for the vehicle?
2: The RO, 29.
0: 10-3, can you also advise, is it off in the ditch on its side, submerged in water? That's what AAA was advised.
2: I believe so, yeah.
0: 10-3.

sign's been placed. It's going to be a high water sign. I'm going to be 4310A switch out units and head to the West Reef I-75 area.

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0: Yeah.
1: I have a 34 right in your post in front of the address of 2114 East 4th Street. Looks like it's right near Greeley Chapel. Gray Pontiac.
0: Well.
1: Okay.

0: advise that address.
1: The address is 2114 East 4th Street. It looks like it's a little past Greeley Chapel.
2: 600, it's only on 42.
1: Okay.
0: Two there, fine. I'm out at 2114. There's no vehicles near here.
1: Okay, stand by.
0: Fire department went westbound. They're crossing 75 now.

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0: We'll be on a 62 with two motor vehicles. We'll be McLean and Reese, McLean and Reese, 1060 for the plates.

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1: A lift assist for a female.
0: That's clear. To firefighters.
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0: Yeah, just for that, you're not cool.
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0: Oh, speaker, please.
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0: 30 eastbound at the exit for Northwest.
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1: Well, signal 6, the caller.
0: No, yeah, signal 6 was a or caller was passed by.
1: Okay, I'm in the area. Okay, well.

0: Değil aynen. Servis hakkı.
1: Seven 46. Fifty-eight, seventy-one.

0: 11:06 on the RP.
1: Okay.
0: Michigan, Frank Adam Edwards, 6781. Frank Adam Edwards, 6781. Michigan, Frank.
1: Go ahead.
0: Do you have a tow truck en route?

0: 67-9014 with Putnam County SO with the storage units in Columbus Grove for 88 subject Clark Sturgeon.
1: Did they give you an address?

0: I did not speak with them the day of it.
1: Clear.
0: Your backup unit yet?

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0: He wants to have first shift PD 1043, F 16 1041.
1: Is there a potential there's suspects inside the store?
0: 10-9 states they've been through the business, didn't see anything. He was also advised to keep the business closed and not to touch anything further until you're 1036.
1: Clear. 16-1041 then.
2: 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I'll be 10-2.
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0: 33, both units are 36.
1: It's going to be I-75 South Elm. It's going to be the entrance ramp 103. John R. Zebra 2796. JNZ 2796.
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1: 10:43 to Ace Hardware, 3700 South Dixie, 3700 South Dixie, 20 and 33 or 1036 reference 1017 that occurred overnight.
0: Hello.
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1043 to 840 Arapaho, 840 Arapaho Trail. 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
2: Yeah, unoccupied 24,000 blocks south that cast.
0: Is it the car or the water?
2: Water's gone down now.

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0: What kind of vehicle is this on Bell Fountain?
2: A gray minivan.
0: That's clear. People are calling now that he's passed out in there.
2: I literally just pulled away from it. He's just sitting in the driver's seat.
0: Signal 3. That's what I've been telling him.

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0: we're gonna need some more signs out here at camp and 117 for high water. It's gonna be north of 117 on camp.
1: Ten three.

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1: Red.
0: Elida Road is closed in front of white Honda. You won't be able to get through.
1: That's clear, thank you.
2: Chief 19, thank you from county.
0: Go ahead.
2: Just saying thanks for advising Delphus of the road closure.
0: No problem. 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
2: That's clear, thank you.

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0: comes back to Miguel Calderon out of Columbus on a silver 2012 Hyundai. 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
1: Clear. They're part of a moving company. I spoke with the owner. They're going to put it in the parking lot or the driveway here. I'll be out with 840 parts on.
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0: 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Going to be for a 59-year-old female with leg pain.
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0: Not sure if they've been contacted yet, but can you contact the railroad reference crossbars on Beatty? They're activated but not down.
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1: 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Silver Porsche wagon, high rate of speed weaving through traffic, driven by a male, has tinted windows.
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0: 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There's jugs of milk in the road.
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0: 13 degrees from my signal break.
1: 13 degrees, good.
0: County Road 139, South 224, Ohio, King William Edward 7880. King William Edward 7880.
1: 13 degrees. Nothing on file for the black 2012 Ford Corolla.
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0: Clear.
1: Here's the southbound on Dixie.
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4: 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Units are marching to 1042, Mill is not going to be in the shed. 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
1: 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Heavy miles will be 3.0.
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1: Charles Young, Ocean Tom Edward, Ocean George, CYOTEOG, justify 0.
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1: 1402, then route to Secretary Dis again, mileage 0.0.
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1: 10-3. County EMS responded to Cartersville for mutual aid, 603 East Main Street, 603 East Main Street, Cartersville Health, 63-year-old male, feeding tube came out, front doors, room 12A is an Adam.

0: 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I'll be 1047B with the Putnam County unit on the 7900 block of Northwest Street.
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1: 10-3, you want those back or mark and hold?
0: Will you advise the year on that and then mark and hold?

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1: 1401.
0: So, 1401 and Rob Bowling.
1: En route to Bowman.
2: Southbound from Putnam County, same as further. Lincoln Highway is the closest cross, I believe there were two.

0: search attorney. Go ahead and mark me in route to that Bowman Road call as well.
1: In service, returning 1402 is en route to Bowman. Putnam County was attempting to stop them on a 1062 for going left of center.
0: That's clear. They're well past Blue Lake. They're continuing. I'm not

0: per hour.
1: Guys, back just cancel, called off. We're not running in the city at that speed.
0: 10-3, that car is going through at city at 97 miles per hour, just heads up. They just blew white.
1: Our units are to disregard. Our units can disregard if you want to left Putnam County in that station.
2: American 2 to 251, I did have positive hits on my spike at that time.
1: That's clear. County guys, you guys just want to stay in the area, but we're not getting involved in that in case he does bail.
0: 27, they're going to be going westbound on Rob. Just adds up, I'm not following.

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2: 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Contact Putnam County, tell them we have that vehicle, but it's unoccupied.
0: Henry.
3: And 2251, I'm on herbal, just north of your position. We'll see if I see any runners.
2: That's clear. We're not sure where he went to.
4: Check in the area. Going to be going down Birch.
5: Glen, en route St. Rita, start mile 0.
0: Okay, Glen, en route St. Rita, beginning 0, 1117. Go ahead.
2: Victor, 323-176, V, 323-176.
0: 10-3, did you need that back?
2: Yeah, if you will.
0: Just coming back to a Jackie Holiford from Defiance 2026 Chevrolet.
2: There, mark and hold that. It's Putnam County back and route to us. I don't have a description of this person.
6: Yeah.
7: Do you have you on location? Are both units on or just 1401?
6: Just 1401, thank you.
7: 1117.
8: 2-3-1, I got the vehicle here. Ralph McDonald, Victor 323-176. Victor 323-176. See if you can get a description from Putnam County. Nobody out here knows the description of the driver.
2: Putnam County just got here. Let me talk to them. We're still trying to figure out where he went to.

0: to the zone. I got the vehicle here. Robin McDonald, Victor 323176. Victor 323176. See if you can get a description from Putnam County. Nobody out here knows the description of the driver.
1: Putnam County just got here. Let me talk to them. We're still trying to figure out where he went to. We have no description of him, so we don't know. Maybe he put a drone up at this time. So we're not sure where he's, who it is or description of any type.

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0: 71 Station. I'm in the area on Rob. 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
1: Negative. 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
1: I'm approaching them now, I'll advise.
2: 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I'm over here now.
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2: One. 1401. 1401 will be en route to St. Rita's, starting mileage is zero.
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0: Spencer OPD to see if they have a 10-7 or if they can stop at his house.
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1: 19.
0: So the homeowner at 1273 West Shore, he advised that it came on last Wednesday. They came back out last Friday, tried to get it running. They could not get it running at all. So it's remained here.

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0: No answer via 10-7, and have an ACSO send a unit to attempt to make contact with 1068.
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0: Okay.
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1: 1307 is en route to St. Reed's. Is starting mileage zeros. 1307
0: en route to St. Reed's. 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

0: There were no threats to harm themselves today. 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
0: Hey, I just wanted to confirm with you. They're inquiring. You did get a good spike on them.
1: 1034, I believe it would have been the driver's side impact.
0: That's good. It makes sense in what we said.

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1: 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For the gray 2200 Civic.

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5: Ten 43 to the area of West Breeze and Shawnee, West Breeze and Shawnee, in reference to a white semi moving the road closed signs and driving down the roadway.

0: 19.
1: I'm assuming these were blocking off east and westbound lane.
0: Ten 34, that roadway should be completely closed with no access.
2: All right.
0: Happy quarters. 1159.
3: 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You can sign now.
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3: 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I'll be signal one.

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0: 6-1. LB 1086 at 430 Charles Street, Lot 1.
1: Turn 3. I just want you to take him into the jail.
2: I'll be 10-2. Those signs were moved back in their proper position.

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1: That's what.
2: The description he gave me is not associated with his house.

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1: 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I'll be 10-2.
0: 10-3.

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0: I have the RO of that being in 24 on 10-7. Do you want me to forward him to your 7?
1: Yeah, it's fine.

0: 27 to 251. We get a description at all if it's white male or black male.
1: Yeah, I believe it's black male.
0: 10-3. 20 advice when you make contact.
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1: Medic 1971 is en route to 100 East North Street, 100 East North Street for an EMS call.
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0: 2. Incident 20 in front of Target, 2600 Elida Road. It's going to be in the westbound lane.
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1: X-20 report, happened American Avenue, North Cable. Both parties pulled into 1545 North Cable Road near the Pizza Hut. It's going to be a red Mazda and silver truck.
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0: 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Difficulty breathing.
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0: That's clear. County will be en route with 74 shortly.

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0: 1401 Allen County. Yes, ma'am. For the Walmart call, do you state which side, grocery or general?
1: You said the back of the store. Let me see if I can get further.
0: Clear, thank you.

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0: Medic 1971's out at St. Rita's, ending 6.3.
1: 1971's at St. Rita's, ending 6.3.

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1: This is firefighter Walsham, go ahead.
0: On behalf of the City of Lima and the Lima Fire Department, we would like to thank you, firefighter Brian Walsham, for more than 32 years of dedicated service to the citizens of Lima. Throughout your career, you have been a true professional and a consistent presence that your fellow firefighters, the department, and the city could always count on. On October 16, 1995, firefighter Walsham rescued a victim from a structure fire, demonstrating the courage, dedication, and commitment to service that have defined his career. The courage you demonstrated throughout your career shined especially bright when you were diagnosed with cancer. You faced that challenge with the same strength, determination, and courage that you brought to the fire ground. The example you set during the difficult time is one that will never be forgotten and serves inspiration to everyone who has the privilege of knowing and working. Brian, thank you for the sacrifices you have made and for the countless hours you have devoted to protecting the citizens of Lima. Your service has made a lasting difference in our community, and you leave behind a legacy that will not be forgotten. As you begin this next chapter, we wish you a long, healthy, and fulfilling retirement. You have earned it. Firefighter Brian Walsham, after more than 32 years of faithful service to the City of Lima and the Lima Fire Department, your final tour has come to an end. The Lima Fire Department thanks you for your service. You are released from duty.
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1: 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I'm two.
2: 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You could stay on travel, please.
0: Medic 1970, Florida County.
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0: Get check for a 29. 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
1: Copy. It's probably Joshua. Copy that, copy.
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County Road 9, County Road 313, Ohio, King Zebra Paul 6888, King Zebra Paul 6888.

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0: 17-19 normal for a 16 complaint. It's going to be a German Shepherd laying on the front porch. The homeowner's unable to get out.
1: Copy. In route.
2: Copy.
0: Right. 78 and 79. There's going to be another 16, a couple houses down where the owner lays. It was in a 6 with another dog earlier.
1: Copy. What was that address again?
0: 1719 Norville.

0: Allen County, Medic 1971's in quarters.
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0: 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The gray Nissan SUV, unknown 1032, high rate of speed, brake. 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

0: 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We have a car pedestrian injury accident at Main and Elm. Main and Elm. It's going to be in front of the Y. 19-year-old male.
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1: 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It is valid. 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
2: 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Or Elm, Elizabeth and Elm.

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0: 1401 will be en route to LMH, starting mileage is 0.
1: 1401 en route to LMH, beginning 0. You were broken. Re-advise.
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0: Sarah, 15, westbound at the 22. It's going to be at Ohio. King, King, Young, 5043. King, King, Young, 5043, Ohio.
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1: Can you advise what ops channel Perry's operating on?
0: Ops 2, they've cleared and returning to quarters.
1: That's clear. Thank you.

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1: Okay.
2: B33, okay.

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1: 1971.
0: 1971 is going to be en route to 114 Henry Street, 114 Henry, pre-name Escal.
1: 1971 is en route to 114 Henry for an EMS call.

0: Signal 6 is still eastbound on 30 from Zero 65. Caller has exited. Break.
1: Good.
0: Caller advised it was a gray Honda Accord, possibly Indiana plate. Besides the plate had a flag on it. Break.
1: Good.
0: She did mention that it was a, there is a round straw hat that's yellowish and tan in the back of the window. Unable to tell if it's driver's male or female, but did advise it was all over the roadway, almost close to 31.

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0: Sarah, out 15, Papa 21, WS Ohio. King Henry Sam 6765, King Henry Sam 6765 Ohio.
1: 5, 6, 3. Okay. Valid, the RO is valid, NIS.

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We have an injury accident at Flanders and Jefferson. Flanders and Jefferson.

0: Who's en route?
1: You can advise LSD. There's going to be two adults and two kids that all want to go to the 77s.
0: About what?

0: Medic 2, dispatch to Medic 2. If you can also respond to Flanders and Jefferson. Flanders and Jefferson, there's going to be a total of 4 that want transported.
1: 2.
0: Good.
2: King Adam Boy, 4276, KAB, 4276.

0: 79, it comes back to an Aaron Truman on a 2011 Ford station wagon, black in color, valid, negative.
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1: 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The 1029 is currently in the lobby. Also needs a 1017 report while she's here.

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0: Alright,
1: thank you. You're welcome.
2: Alright. Hi, 53. Air 15, westbound FDU 20, Columbia, Ohio. King Paul X-ray 9693, King Paul X-ray 9693, Ohio.
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1: Good morning, 224, Blue Lake and Sugar, correction, flat down.

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0: 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Thank you.

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1: Sounds weird.
2: County unit pulled up with me. 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I'll be backing out to court.
3: Okay.
0: T32, go ahead.
1: I'll be out with a 1025. Stay route 81 and North Dixie Highway. Kenny's 1064 is en route.
0: Turn three.

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1: Okay.
2: T32, go ahead.
3: I'll be out with a 1025. Stay route 81 and North Dixie Highway. Kenny's 1064 is en route.
1: Barrier and was able to go to the state house. He's meeting us something. Okay. Billy, 409.
0: 81, sir.
1: I can clear you from the 37. I had another one attached. I'll clear you from that one also.
0: Okay. 205, 125.
1: 230, okay.

0: 5-4-3-2-1.
1: Five, identify for county, please.
0: Very fortunate.
1: Unable to copy, you have too much background. Re-identify, please.

0: 220, do you have traffic?
1: Do we have previous calls to this residence?
0: 1034.
1: In what regards, please?
0: Same male subject.
1: 1034.

High Mountain Tower EMS, respond to 335-0 South 60 Highway, Lot 109, 3350 South 60 Highway, Lot 109 for a 13-year-old female and a 5-year-old male, possibly exposed to CO earlier, not at their residence, now feeling sick,

0: 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I was approaching.
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0: Day 4 Finley, I'm out here, break for an RP.
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0: King Zebra Robert 2561, King Zebra Robert 2561, 17 times signal 7.
1: Okay. Turns on a Blackstone 16 Honda, status is valid, the RO is the caller, he's suspended. For a visual 2019.

0: Sam Charles, 143-159. Sam Charles, 143-159.
1: Okay.
0: Driver's say he has work privileges. He has documentation to support that.

0: Go ahead.
1: Be advised, ODOT 6 truck, median cable barrier, just right before the southbound exit ramp, just there at 117. I'll head out there after I'm done here and look for damage.
0: Okay. Forty-two. Signal 20, Robin Cole, Robin Cole. Go ahead.
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0: It's clear. We got a Clark Simpson North.
1: 1545.
2: If clear, I'll be approaching on that point.
1: Fifteen 44.

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0: 64 is going to be Big Daddy's.

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Victor John 36, VJ 36, non-preference 64.

0: Go ahead. King King Paul 7158 KKP 7158.
1: Where's him at?

0: Andrew 15 is controlled for reckless off the exit on Blue Lake Road, possibly heading westbound off of 75 on the Blue Lake Break. Caller advice, it was a silver Ford F something 50 that was listed. RP is King Edward 06848. King Edward 06848 brakes. Caller advice, it was tailgating and then passing other vehicles and slamming on brakes. 25 was going to be off of Blue Lake Road into below.
1: Yeah.

0: 11:34.
1: Yep.
0: I have another 31. That's going to be at Robin Cole.
1: Alright, I'm about 45.
0: Okay, just to be advised, with the Potter Show 32, it's going to be a three vehicle. One vehicle is in the roadway.
2: Twenty-four has a 57. That was possibly involved in this.
3: Copy.
2: Go ahead. Are you looking for another 68 that may be involved in this 20? I'm asking if 71 just called and said there was a black male, shorter length dreads, blue eyes, white hoodie with red stripes on it, said he was hiding from Petey in a dumpster. He was last seen running inside an AutoZone, hiding in the bathroom. We had an AutoZone there on Rob. Clear. I don't have any further. 71, no longer 77. He said he was just approached by the 68 and he was hiding. The last known location was inside the bathroom at AutoZone.
1: We're tracking me right as well. He's in traffic.

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0: 243 the Air State Road and St. Mary's Road. Check for high water. It's going to be on State Road, east of St. Mary's, north St. Mary's Road.
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0: I'm in, Rob.
1: I think it's 6804. I believe it's going to be the same 68 that ran from day shift. Trying to get a name. It's going to be a black male dreads. Has blue contact lenses in. Earlier today, he was wearing a blue and red hoodie and gray sweatpants. I'm not sure if he changed.
2: On the AutoZone, they're advising he left South on West Street roughly 3 to 5 minutes ago.
0: You are broken. You advise southbound on West?
2: Affirm.
0: 44 in the area. Fifth, do same traffic.
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2: They're advised that he was asking about how far it is to get to 4th Street.
0: What color was that hoodie?
3: I remember. I-71 said it was white with red on it. Apparently he was wearing blue with red earlier today.
2: That employee said it's blue and black clothing.

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1: Blackmail Dread, Blue Jacket, 1000 block of West Rock. Sorry. Northwest. .45, I'll be out with a 68, 1000 block, Northwest.
2: 1500. Unit, the OL number of the subject they suspect is going to be the one from earlier is Sam Henry, 366893.
3: Medical loading quarter 1603.

0: Tier 1 attained.
1: 1 Tier 2, yes.
0: Or 42.
1: Go ahead.
0: Were you able to confirm if this 68 was involved in your 20?
1: That's going to be negative. He doesn't have any involvement.

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1: 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They're going to be handling this. I'll be out here for traffic control.

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1: Copy, you're going to have to stand by on directing traffic at the moment.

0: southbound from about the 1.8. Callers have advised that there's sports cars. Right. Could be from a pickup truck, a Hellcat, Corvette, possibly Audis. They're all southbound, in and out of traffic, passing on the berms and the median, southbound from about the 130.
1: Go ahead and get that to 06.
0: Okay.

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1: Do you know how long the parade's going to be? I have a truck driver that's trying to make it to 75.
0: Over. 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
0: Circle K says their cameras don't work.

0: 13-04, I'll hear.
1: 13-04.
0: Just to update you, I've touched base with EMA. They're going to be responding to this location also.
1: Just confirming you've already contacted EMA and they will be responding.
0: Affirm.
1: Okay. 1625.

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1: FYI, having some issues with my MDT. I'm going to be en route to 30G, reference cruiser maintenance.
0: Okay.
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0: Adam 13. Who's at Lombardo's? Avery 44 and out. Who are we looking for? I'm sorry.
1: Raylan Rogan for AGA.
0: Okay.
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0: Signal 89, affirmative 54 through ODRC, Braylon Rogan, date of birth 2-12-06, for a violation, original charge of robbery, no bond in the county.
1: Clear, mark 1, is there any 54 I need to pick up?
0: Okay, so I'll have another one.
1: Not sure. Four.
0: I'm just getting it together now. Give me about 2 minutes.
1: Is that all, please?
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1: Copy.
0: 7740. OCS 2110 Lake Circle, 2110 Lake Circle, permit A as an Adam, online male, Ron Ryan, white male, red shirt and jeans, right? It was knocking on the door, if you can leave, it's going to be a 29X. Lost it in the parking lot, standing there, probably next to a gold 24.
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1: Good.
0: 12 unit standby request, 1311 West Spring, 1311 West Spring, meet with Jaden Robertson. She's got a U-Haul. She's been advised that we only stand by for clothing and medication.
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1: A1 Newport Dog.
0: I have a single vehicle 31 versus a pole at 39 Thayer.
1: Better out.
0: Okay, caller with a pass by.

0: Lima Fire dispatch to Lima Fire, residential fire alarm, 1900 Lakewood, 1900 Lakewood, stairway smoke detector.
1: Central.
2: Engine 2 is clear from 1103 Fairview, being routed to the fire alarm on Lakewood.
0: 6047. 42.
3: Both units, 2, no form.
0: 1647. Sorry,
3: sir. 42.
4: 77.
0: Okay, 733 North Metcalf, 733 North Metcalf, for Wilford Jones, 68, 25-year-old male, Alec Atkins, right? Lucas County, SO is going to be the 71, but I think he was up there at a casino earlier. He lost all his money and threatened to one himself.
3: I believe this is going to be the 68 we dealt with before. He has multiple 57s.
0: Tucker, go ahead.
5: George Zebra Tom, 6312. George Zebra Tom, 6312. We just print cold, please.
0: Country.

0: Go ahead.
1: There's going to be a two-vehicle 31 on Thayer near 81. Looks like an ACDA crash. I don't have the RPs right now. They just advised me that they were rear-ended. I'll be en route to that after this.
0: Okay.
1: Let a county unit just secure the scene.
0: Okay.
1: Not a fault vehicle is going to be a blue Honda CRV.
0: All right.
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1: Thank you, Maddie.

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1: I'm 34, fiddling 17 times. Wait, what's up?
2: You're in your incident.
1: Okay, if you could advise ODOT, there's minor damage to light bulb.

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0: 1400, I copy. You do have static on the line.
1: Allen County.
0: Go ahead for Allen County.
1: Traffic clear.
0: You still have static and muffle on the line.
1: That's clear.
0: 1659.

0: 44.
1: Yeah.
0: Me too, form 2. Take clear, short 8.

0: Avery.
1: Made in Wayne, Lincoln Adam George, 6548, LAG 6548.
0: That was Desert.
1: 40 Bravo, you with him?
0: That was Desert.

0: Yeah. I'm clear from court now. Need anything?
1: Being added to a 31 just north of where I'm at 309 is there. Should be near there, and Reservoir. It's going to be a two-vehicle blue Honda Civic and a sedan.

0: Sedgwick. Confirming the address of 805 Moretta.
1: That's what we were given on the direct call. She did state that she had her kids with her and she was leaving, but we told her that she had to come back and be present for us to check.
0: When you get back to the station, can you give me a callback number?
1: Three copies. Be delayed. We're out getting dinner.
0: And you want to tell me?

0: 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SA 3681988. Repeating, SA 3681988, Massachusetts.
1: All words valid there.

0: Okay, it's two. No form.
1: Okay, no seven.
2: Okay. I'll still have that way and check the area.
1: Okay.
3: Flagtown. We also received a call to station to 5525 Sandusky Road in reference to a wellness check. Homeowner hasn't been seen since July. If you can send a deputy to that location also.
1: Well, well-being check at 5525 Sandusky Road. Do you have a name and any other information?
3: Negative. My station called me while I was on this call. We're going to be en route. The medic will be en route shortly also.
1: 5525
4: Sandusky Road for well-being check. You'll be en route shortly. Can you put me back on that standby briefly?
1: Go ahead. Do you need 52 return?
4: Negative. I just wanted to add a narrative to the call.
1: A3.
4: 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It'll be too verbal.
1: Okay.
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1: Seventy from.
0: 542 and Alpha 8, 1111 Belvedere, verbal disputes of a property where. Also, the state 560 does have a CCW that's currently carrying. To be honest, hope you can't see it.

0: Cancel law enforcement. Homeowner's in a nursing home.
1: Cancel law enforcement. Homeowner's in a nursing home at 1720.
0: We did not force entry. Benchmark that.
1: Did not force entry. 1720.
2: $23,227. 1030 is advising the homeowner is in a nursing home.
3: Yeah, here's 3. We'll be 2.

if you receive any sevens about a 68 on the train tracks that Elizabeth and Wayne break, it's going to be Councilman Derry Glenn.

0: 2 on cone 13 silver, Chevy, status is valid, LAS. 567, Carson. 563.
1: Yes.
0: I have a reckless odds on the cost level 31, going at slow miles per hour. Could be injured, ill, could be a .19. White Chevy Malibu that pulled into the Blanchard Park. There's also the caller still out on scene with him, along with a vehicle that he almost 31 into.
1: Okay, is there an actual 31 or just close call?
0: Close call.
1: Okay, I'll get out.
0: Okay.

0: 1307.
1: 1307 is going to be in service returning.
0: 1307 in service returning, 1723.
2: Yeah. It's going to be a white G squared body, unknown model. Right. The gate license plate of King Sam William 8472. It's in and out of lanes and on the cross of 31.
1: Look at 254.
2: Stand by, I got to correct the plate.

0: Rosary.
1: Okay. By the time I'm done here, I'm going to be out of position if you can notify 06.
0: Okay.
2: Three four Finley, Miller Performance on scene.
0: I'm 34.

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1: Okay.
0: Battalion 19.
2: Battalion's en route.
0: Battalion 19, show you en route, 1728.

0: 있어요?
1: Okay, I'm going to get the SO en route also.
0: Okay.
1: He is throwing other stuff out. Could be 86 related.
0: Okay, on it.
2: Questions. They're going to be located past the desserts in the corner.
3: That's good. Allen County, 1972 en route.
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2: This is Tommy EMS, respond to 1464 Southwood, 1464 Southwood, for a 78-year-old male advising his right leg is swollen 2 to 3 times the normal size.
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0: Gonna be Bentley. Congrats. Enter Tom Henry. 9606. 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
2: 223. Go for both. We're North Grant Street. It's going to be a nephew and a 10-year-old son. Son does have a bloody nose.
3: Yeah, we both think this will be 43.

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1: 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Pray for healing.
0: 34, guys.
1: 105-898, 105-898. Pray for a deal. Disregard, that's the 6 from my incident.

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1: 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Male driver is very agitated.
0: Answer.
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1: 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I'm going to be in from 90, 92, that one.

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1: Ten sixty-two is gonna be Wonder Looking Meadowview. 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King Boy Paul 4765. 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
1: Drop zone for my department. We have a fire at the pallet business on Ward Avenue in the village.
0: Drop zone for a structure fire at the pallet place on Ward Avenue in the village, 1745.
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0: 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They'll be going to Ops 2.
1: That's clear.

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0: We're on Henry right now. Chief, fire is not on North Street. We'll get you an updated address when we get to the building.
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0: 7th Canal. 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

0: side of the tracks.
1: That's clear. My caller is calling from Hummingbird area and advising she believes it was coming from Amarillo State Road area.
0: Affirm. It's going to be probably the same thing. This is going to be a large fire on the other side of the track.
1: That's clear. Do you want me to have any units go check Beatty and Amarillo just to confirm?
0: If you can get a PD unit to do that for me, that'd be great.
1: I'll have PD check the area at 1754.
2: Go ahead.
3: Do you have an ops channel?
2: Ops 2.
3: That's clear, ops 2.
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3: 40 probably following 83.
5: Yeah, I'm seeing him for him.

in front of the Clark, Morgan Jameson, for 68 inside, apparently attempting to steal tobacco bags and trying to fight employees for it. It was not called in by an employee, it was called in by a patron inside who's no longer 77. It's checked the welfare everybody in the gas station via black, heavier set male, wearing a green shirt, do-rag, and a black jacket, possibly.

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1: It's going to be ops 2, Allen County ops 2.
0: Copy. 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
2: Good.
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2: Commander Hartman, you don't have to stay at that hydrant. 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
0: When you get to Ward Avenue to the pantry, you're going to back down Ward Avenue from 309.
1: That's clear.
0: Commander Rosengarten.
2: Go ahead.
0: I'm going to stage you on 309. I'm going to need another hydrant from 309 to supply our ladder. Just don't drop the 5-inch till I tell you.
2: Copy. I'm not quite to the station yet. I'm at Irving.
0: That's clear.

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1: Oh, correction. You're not on A2 East radar. Fine, go ahead. I'm on another band.
2: Good.
3: You stay there. I'm on Green 31 down Ward Avenue.
2: Good.
4: Chief 19 to... Chief 19 to Thomas, stay right where you're at. You're hitting it good.
2: That's right, Chief.

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1: It's snowing.
2: That's
0: fine. There should be another one right there at the corner.
2: In front of this business. We'll get it. Well, I was going to get that. I'll probably need another truck, though.
0: Stand by. Let's hold off lane 5 inch. We might have it. 32, don't set for 5 inch yet for that truck.
2: Did you just advise we need a 5 inch over the 32?
0: Stand by that.
2: That's clear.

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1: Go ahead.
0: GFR.
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2: Call sent to your screen, 10-9, just came to 10-7.
3: 10-3.
4: Back on the 47B for traffic, please.
2: 10-34.

0: in regards to that 29, can you try to make contact with 2306 Britt, 2306 Britt, Garlock residence? Verify if that's or
1: 10-3, 10-60.
2: The main breaker is shut off in this building we were operating in.
3: That's fair, thank you. Command the ladder 32.
4: Yes.
3: We're going to go ahead and establish a supply line for you and have you flow on the backside of that pile.
4: That's complete.

0: out there. I'm going to be 36 there, the way 2 years was.
1: That's clear. We cut it in half. We got 200 down.
2: That's clear.
1: Line, we're going to charge it.

0: 34 phone.
1: On 34.
0: 6 is 45. Break for ending.
1: Okay.
2: Command engine 11.
3: Engine 11.
2: You're going to supply ladder 32 from a hydrant out on 309.
3: Do I need to come in from the east or the west?
2: You're going to enter the ladder 32 is on the west side of the self-storage units. They already have 200 feet on the ground.
3: Okay, I can get through. I don't need to go around the block, right?
2: You can come in from the east. You'll be fine.
3: Copy.
0: Two three zero six 2306.

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0: What hydrant do you want me to hit?
1: Here, let's run down here, 11. 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No, down here, 11. Down here.
0: Okay. Do you want me to reverse way or way from the ladder?

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0: Can you get a hold of the village of Elida? Advise them that we're going to be using a lot of water. They might have to turn the pumps off.
1: We'll contact the village of Elida. Advise they'll be using a lot of water. They may want to turn the pumps off at 1824.

0: respond to 322 South Charles, 322 South Charles, for a tree that's fallen on some power lines in the back of the residence.
1: Thank you.
0: 1822.

0: 44 to 17. Do you want the husband to come down there? Or are you good?
1: 10:33. We're walking. 23 to 16.
2: Your chief will.
1: Good.
2: Do not lower the ladder. You got power lines right underneath it.
1: That's clear. I'm just working the nozzle.
2: That's clear.
3: Okay, 25.

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1: That's clear.
2: Whoever's on the hand line around back, we can't hit up against the building, the block part where that fire's at.
3: That's clear, up against the building.

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1: 2412 Jay en route, 1828. 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
2: Go ahead.
1: Be advised I did make contact with the village of Eli, that he will take care of that.
2: That's clear. Thank you.
1: Eighteen
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1: 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Thomas.
3: High FR.
1: That's clear. Right now, in county, we got FAR.
0: You have PAR at 1833.

0: Pit 32 to command.
1: Okay, go ahead.
0: Get our ground nozzle in between the trucks to go left.
1: I copy, you have a ground nozzle between the trucks.
0: Affirmative.
1: That's clear. Lieutenant, you have yourself and Ross?
0: Affirmative.

0: 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There's going to be a tree down on some communication cables. She's going to be back in service.
1: Okay, so there's

0: Go ahead.
1: Where do you want him?
0: Stager engine out on 309 near Ward Avenue. Just bring your crew back.
1: That's clear.
0: In Allen County.
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1: Command, go.
0: AEP has been notified. They will call back with an ETA.
1: Thank you.

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0: 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I think we're overshooting the pile.
1: Yep, shut it down. You can probably wrap that up since we got both aerials going.
0: That's clear.

0: Good.
1: 50 advice. Caller lifeline to Signal 6. They were passing the 167. They don't know if Signal 6 had exited. They did have a correct plate of Henry X-ray Queen 9568. However, that returns on a blue Hyundai, not a blue Mazda.
0: Okay, Anna, I'll be stationary at the 161.
1: Okay.

0: That's good, honey. I'll be behind six.
1: Okay.
0: I have my OPC. I'll be going 306 south at 159.
1: Okay.

0: 77.
1: Milking in 47 Northwest, 457 Northwest, 342 Sussex Pleasant Ridge. Stop and ask for me, father, Andy Keeling, I mean, signal 4. This is called a 14-year-old male. He's holding his crib. He's receiving a 30 time of call. All parties are still inside the residence.
2: 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I'll be out with King Union Zebra 7601 KUZ 7601 on South Dixon.

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0: Thank you.
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1: County without FAR.
0: You have FAR at 1855.
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0: northbound from the 159.
1: North or south?
0: Heading northbound.
1: Okay, on it.
0: Focus, RP is King, Robert Williams, 6755, break.
1: Good.
0: Caller stated that Signal 6 was tailgating, and when they brake checked and went around, 3 South Adam, break.
1: Good.
0: Stated the 2 Frank driver that does match the RO and the RP was using 692 heading while driving, break.
1: Good.
0: Caller is going to be in a silver Equinox. They're going to be apart from Signal 6, but still have eyes on them.
1: Okay. Does anything make contact with our caller?
0: Stand by on that. I'm still in public service with them. I don't believe there's going to be a damage for everyone.

0: address.
1: Be two of forms, en route to 760 East 4th, reference that 88.
0: Okay.
1: 44 follow.

0: Los Angeles.
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0: Go ahead.
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0: That's clear, Joel. There's a hot spot on the other side of the street line up closer to the track. How straight southwest from where you're at.
1: Where from where I'm at?
0: To the west more.
2: Time 1903.

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1: They're down there. I checked all the way to the 16A. They're going to be in 80 set up there by now.
2: Okay.
3: You're hitting it. If you can go there and then move to the southeast just above

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1: So,
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1: Yes.
0: From the very end of your stream, if you can go straight south into that tree line.

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3: Standby, 83 to 54 has been confirmed. 77, your CSS, 21230, 21230.
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1: I'll advise the RFP state. It's going to be a George Frank X-ray 591, a George Frank X-ray 591. It's going to be a yellow, I think.
0: Okay.

0: Buongiorno.
1: Okay.
0: Trying to base utility twos on the air.
1: Utility two on the air, 1913.

0: will. You have power. We're good. Lieutenant Follis.
1: We're good.
0: Delta, do you have power?
2: Delta has power.
0: Accountability, Allen County, we have power.
3: Yeah, power 1918.

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1: Seven CFS is 16411, repeating 16411.
0: Did we break? This 68 is not going to be admitted.
1: 10-3, last time we spoke with Harden, they advised they didn't want him. 10-60 on 10-7 back with update.
0: Yeah,

0: 10. Yep. Both units, 2-0 form.
1: Okay.
2: One.
3: 14-01's en route.
2: 14-01 en route at 1921.
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2: Command.
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2: We just got one hot spot towards the middle of the pile.

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I need a couple guys and 100 foot of inch and 3/4 line. 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Copy. I got Shook and Thomas. That's clear. I got 5 lineman guys that can come help also. 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
0: It's gonna be Northridge Road and Commerce Parkway. We're gonna be pulling into the Agro Company.
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0: Can you repeat your traffic from earlier, what you needed?
1: They just hit the hot spot.
0: Okay. Mobility command. Go ahead. AEP's on location. He's walking back there. I told him to go to the ladder's door. That's for safe. Thank you.

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1: 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Can you briefly put me back on the 33 at 4th Street?

0: good. What do you think about breakdown 32 and just keep you guys up there?
1: We're good with that.
0: Chief 19 to command, did you copy?
1: Repeat your traffic, Chief.
0: I think we can go ahead. Let's get 32 broke down. Start getting them two trucks back in service.
1: Message received.

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0: 42, I'm going to be in Raptor Clay 7A, starting mileage 0.0.
1: Thank you, guys.
2: Confirming you are ladder 32's hydrant shut down.
3: Okay.
2: That's clear. Command to Captain Stumble.
3: Go ahead.
2: Can you take care of that hydrant for ladder 32?
3: I'm up front right now.
2: That's clear. Thank you.

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1: 1943.

0: reporting to you. Five. 377 ending mileage, 3.2. 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
1: 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Yeah, with Lieutenant Follis, Lieutenant New.
0: Copy. Three Delta guys coming.

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0: Good. 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
1: Hey guys, we have an EMS run to 370 Northeast Town Road.
2: Stand by, what's the nature?
1: It's going to be an 87-year-old male who fell, hit his head, does have a previous head injury. The face is agitated and shaky. Vitals are unstable. Pupils unresponsive. He's going to be in a lockdown unit.
2: Stand by.
3: What do we got?
2: Medic calls us rooms.
3: Okay. Myself and Carson's right here if you want to take it.
4: Okay.
2: Uh-huh. 72.

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1: I believe it'll be my Medic 72 handling that call to the Springs.
0: You believe 1972 will take the call to the Springs in 2001?
1: They'll be in route shortly.
0: They'll be in route shortly, 21.
2: Lieutenant Paul, if your gear and stuff sitting right here.
3: That's clear.
4: Tell me. Medic 1972.
0: Medic 1972.
4: Confirming this is 370 Northeast down the Springs.
0: Correct, 370 Northeast.